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Yeah, that's how we living, and you know, can't touch this. 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

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Ring the bell, school's back in.

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